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2: It's going to be an unreal party, right? So, all-star lineup of DJs, great South Aussie DJs. You're supporting local music. And yeah, the headliner is just, we've never seen him before, Tom.
0: Yeah.
2: Yolanda
0: B. Cole is a headliner. But speaking of those great DJs, we had DJ Josh on just after 8 o'clock this morning. She came through to talk us through her career a little bit and tell us exactly the kind of vibe she wants to bring to the Wineback Party October 10th, and then left us on an awesome little 10-minute mini-mix.
2: Tell you what, got quite a few texts on that one. People saying, love DJ Josh. DJ Josh is killing it as usual. There's some plenty of great stuff coming through on that one, so keen to see her in the flesh.
0: Yeah, respect to the legend who is DJ Josh the Scouser, Billy C from Liverpool. P.S. Love Wineback Wednesday. That's cool.
2: That was cool. I'm glad we got a Scouser listening. Great stuff.
0: DJ Josh also obviously put together an awesome little mini mix there. Yeah. 10 minutes of the best. And coming up Friday morning on the show as well, just after 8 o'clock, same time, we'll have MC Diggs and DJ Sanchez coming on to talk about what they've got in store for the Wineback Party, and they'll be leaving us with an awesome mini mix as well to get you pumped up.
2: Yeah, I'm really keen for these two.
0: So if you haven't already, jump on our website, fresh927.com.au. 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Can't wait to see you all there. It's 9:44 for your Wineback Wednesday. Now go on, you want to say something?
2: Yeah, I'll see you there. It's going to be a great night. I thought I was going to say something a bit more sweet, a bit more substance there, but no, it'll be a great night. Use the code. See you there.
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0: Matrix and Future Bound featuring Max Marshall with Control to finish up the show for your Wineback Wednesday. You've been hanging out with your mates, Tom and Callum. It is time for us to get out of here. We've got your 92 minutes non-stop up next before Chelsea jumps in day three of hosting the workday. She's getting plenty of love on the text line. She has been crushing it.
1: Yeah, she's been doing a great job. Yeah, absolutely amazing. So keen to see what she does for the rest of the week.
0: Keep getting around her. 0428 927 927. Let's make her feel nice and welcome. Then Simo, of course, as well for your drive home from 4 o'clock. He's been cruising through as well. But Callum, something really cool happening here at the station, something that you can get involved in and possibly be a staple here on the station in the future, is a Fresh 92.7 DJ course.
1: So this DJ course is one of the best in the business, right? You're going to be taught by DJ Sanchez, of course. Sanchez and Diggs, they're going to be at the Wineback Party. They do great stuff here at the station. Here's the best person to teach you DJing. He'll get you really on foot.
0: Yeah, absolutely. 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

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Everything's cool, then we're all in line for the throne.

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1: Time for the weather update, and it's a max of 25 degrees today, with it currently being 25.3. We've got a chance of a shower or two, and it will be cooling down overnight.
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You got Chelsea the Workday, and it is indeed Wineback Wednesday. We'll be kicking it off with, honestly, I don't think this man can do any wrong. He's probably remixed every track under

0: Fresh 92.7, the beat of Adelaide. You got Chelsea, a work day, and Wineback Wednesday. We're going double or nothing. That was Dreamer by Axwell. And we've also got our Wineback party coming up, if you're loving the tune. 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
2: Some viral video has gone around from Chengdu in China, and what it is and why it's causing a bit of commotion is it's a video of a beggar, someone asking for money on the streets of China. 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

Fresh 92.7, the beat of Adelaide. You got Chelsea the Workday and Wineback Wednesday. We're going double or nothing today, but that was Body by Loud Luxury with Fresh Home, sponsored by Lancer, building better communities by design. Now, there's a Adelaide suburb out there that has just put a $300 fine warning if anyone puts up, you know, the fake spider webs that we do for Halloween? If you put those up, mate, $300 straight in the bin. They're not having a bar of it this year. My question, I'm 23, so I've always grown up with Halloween. It wasn't as big when I was a kid, but like as I was getting older, it was getting bigger. What do you think of Halloween? 0428 927 927. Should we be celebrating? Do we just give in and accept that it's here to stay? Do we try and get rid of it? What are your thoughts? Keep it on Fresh.

Fresh 92.7, the beat of Adelaide. You got Chelsea the Workday, and that was Losing It by Fisher. I just Googled Fisher because I know he was a part of Out to Lunch, which has been delayed from this year to next year, a EDM festival which was going to four cities, I want to say. Did you know? I never knew this. Fisher is expanding into Hollywood by landing a voice acting role as a garden gnome in the upcoming animated film Toy Story. What kind of side mission is that? I'm loving it.

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1: Time again for the weather, and it is currently 24.5 degrees with a max of 25. There is a chance of a shower or two with a maximum of 3 millimetres of rain.
0: The only thing better than this. It's all right, 'cause I'm safe by the bell. Is more of this. Come and dance with me, come and dance with me, come and dance with me. You'll never see me again. The fresh track from way back. 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
1: 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You got Chelsea the Workday and your Wine Back Wednesday. We're going double or nothing here, but it's been good. I asked, it was about 20 minutes ago, what people thought of Halloween because I was talking about the $300 fine warning. It makes sense. It's only a fine if it's on public property. So private property, you will not get fined. Makes a lot of sense. Thank you to the text line for pointing out that I can't read. We're in this together, aren't we, guys? But we're going to keep the Wine Back party going with Piece of Me by MK and Becky Hill.

0: Fresh 92.7, the beat of Adelaide. You got Chelsea the Workday, plus your Wine Back Wednesday. We're going all in today. That was Raindrops by Stunt, and I've got something to give away. Double pass to Hospital Adelaide this Friday at 9 till 3 a.m. at Mamma Mia's. All you have to do to get those tickets is be the first person to text in the code word Mamma Mia. Go for it. I'll give out those tickets as soon as I see these texts. Keep it on fresh.
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You got Chelsea, your work day, and your Wine Back Wednesday. That was Shivers by Armin van Buuren, and I've got some tickets to give out. So I did say, if you're the first person to text in code word Mamma Mia, you've won yourself a double pass to Hospital Adelaide, and we've got a winner. So round of applause, please, to Steve M. You will be going to Hospital Adelaide this Friday. I'm going to get you those tickets. We're going to keep the bangers going. I'm going to turn this down because I know how to do that now. So nobody does it better up next. Keep it on Fresh.

0: 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You got Chelsea, your work day, and your wine back Wednesday. We've gone double or nothing, but that was Never Say Never by Vandalism. And I do have to say, tradies, get pumped because it's time to kick back and feast courtesy of Fresh 92.7. 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
2: Some viral video has gone around from Chengdu in China, and what it is and why it's causing a bit of commotion is it's a video of a beggar, someone asking for money on the streets of China. 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
1: Time again for the weather, and it is now 25.8 degrees, which is 0.8 degrees above our maximum temperature. It is still saying that there is a shower or two on the horizon, and we might get 3 mil of rain. Keep it on Fresh.
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1: 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I'm having a bit of a giggle. Sorry, got Chels for the workday and your wine back Wednesday. Got to say that. But I'm having a giggle because someone, there's about 10 texts here, all from the same person. I don't know whether this is a cry for help, but we've got things like, if I buy me goreng as a gift, do I have to call it you goreng? I laughed. I hate to say it. I laughed. Yeah, moving on. Operation Blade, public domain.

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Fresh 92.7, the beat of Adelaide. You got Chelsea, your work day, and your wine back party. That was, oh, I keep saying wine back party. It's not wine back party. I'm getting excited. It's wine back Wednesday today. That was I Loved You, though, by Blonde featuring Melissa Steele. You know what? I love the wine back party. But up next, we got It Feels Good by Sonique.

0: 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That was Nobody to Love by Sigma. And I'm a real history nerd. I love South Australian history. All the abandoned buildings we have and heritage buildings, amazing. Do you want to share something? So, yesterday, 34.4 degrees. That's the hottest September day since 1961. El Nino is definitely El Nino-ing. It's not going to take long and I'm going to be complaining. It's way too hot.
1: Ready to go back in time?
2: Ladies and gentlemen, I'm about to travel through time. I bid you adieu.
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1: Time again for the weather update, and not much has changed. It is still 25 degrees and we are still expecting a shower or two with a top of 3 millimetres. Today is our last warm day as well, as it will be going down to 20 degrees by the end of the week. Keep it on fresh.
0: The only thing better than this... It's all.

0: 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You got Chelsea Wine back Wednesday, and we are having a fantastic time with all the bangers. Up next, and this is a true story, this was the first song I ever played when I got my first car because it had amazing speakers. So, coming up next, Addicted to Bass by Pure Tone.
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0: Fresh 927, the beat of Adelaide. You got Chelsea, your wine back Wednesday, and that was Fill My Needs. We currently need more pictures of dad bods as we've got the grand finale happening this Friday where G-Man from Gutsa comes in, picks his winner, and then they will win over $1,000 worth of prizes. So, whether it's your dad, your brother, your neighbour, if it's your neighbour, maybe get permission before taking photos of them and sending them into a website. But other than that, make sure you get your dad bods in by the end of this week, and I can't wait to give away that prize. Keep it on Fresh.
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0: Fresh 92.7, the beat of Adelaide. You've had Chelsea Wineback Wednesday, and this is actually my last break. Simo will be coming in and taking over soon. I'm going to have to explain the text line to him, because ever since I pointed out the Migarang text, well, joke that someone sent in, this has been going crazy. This is my new personal favourite. Did you hear about the actor who fell through the floorboards? He was just going through a stage. I probably shouldn't leave, we'll end the show on that note, because it's a god-awful joke, but it made me laugh, and that's the main thing. So stay safe, use the buddy system, use sunscreen. I'll see you tomorrow.
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Yeah, for first home buyers. And for fresh, we kind of like to have a little bit of a look, you know, just what's been happening around town and abroad. Kind of, this one's a bit tricky to handle because there's been a lot of coverage this afternoon around, look, the term being thrown around is school holiday chaos. So Adelaide beaches, apparently there's some footage, but just like wild scenes of teens brawling, dozens of others running across busy streets. So some of this was caught out at Seaview Road, Henley Beach yesterday afternoon. And the tyres are quoting, was it like between 50 to 100 people converging to Henley Square? So, look, it's like, what do you say about it as well? Like, I've got a little two-year-old boy and you just wonder what the years will bring. But maybe, look, just talk to them. If you've got a nephew, I mean, gosh, you know, even a niece that's out there at school holidays and somehow involved in this kind of scenario, just talk to them. It's like, what did you do today? How are you going to spend your school holidays? Because, look, you don't want them getting into trouble, because following these incidents, SA police have brought forward Operation Jericho. Basically, it takes place each year to address crime, public disorder, road safety along the coastline during the summer. And just following, obviously, a massively hot day yesterday and school holidays being on, look, we want the kids to be out there as safe as they possibly can. Fresh 92.7, the Beat of Adelaide. We're going to start with Mr. Saxo Beat.

Simo with you for the beat of Adelaide and Wind Back Your Wednesday. The presets are on. I got to see this one live because they played the Norwood Food and Wine Festival this year. So on the parade, and can we just say, look, it definitely is a wind back, because when it dropped, they're probably playing it like 12 a.m., but they fired

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0: I'm told Tom and Callum can look at a bod and just, they can then tell you straight away whether or not it's a dad. 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
2: G-Man!
0: Yeah, that guy. So, looking for firm, floppy, flabby, fluffy. The nominations are easy to do. It's the photo that you might find tricky to convince them to send in. We're talking waist up to the shoulders, right? No other identifiable bits. So Tom and Callum are doing the judging, and on Friday, October 2, we're going to narrow it down to the final four dad bods for the chance to win. You're on Fresh.
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3: Hey, it's Ash, and here are your headlines. A 17-year-old boy from Dyrek has died after the Nissan station wagon he was a passenger in struck a stobie pole in Elizabeth Vale early this morning. South Australia Police's annual coastline safety blitz, Operation Jericho, could be activated early this year following multiple incidents of antisocial behaviour across Adelaide's metropolitan beaches yesterday. And the 6th Australasian Youth Justice Conference got underway in Adelaide today, with a sold-out event taking place at the National Wine Centre over the next 3 days. Turning to sport, and three-time premiership lion Lachie Neal today informed Brisbane he'll be moving to Collingwood as an unrestricted free agent.
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3: Tonight we're dropping to a low of 15 degrees. Tomorrow we're heading for a rainy top of 21 degrees with a chance of a late thunderstorm. Right now in the city it's 25 degrees. That's the latest fresh news. 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

0: 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It's Simo on with you. 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
1: Tom, got a mate who went for a job interview recently.
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1: And I'll keep it all pretty hush, hush and anonymous, but they thought they'd spice up the interview with a little bit of baloney.
2: Okay, and lied in the job interview.
1: Kind of just slipped out. So I guess they were asking about previous job experience and they had pretty much thrown out a hand grenade and said, hey, look, I'm building a house.
2: Right.
1: They're not building a house.
2: No.
1: Not even close.
2: Not even close.
0: It can scale out of control. Like if you go for a big white lie, how do you recover there? Oh, I meant Lego house. It's not actually a big deal.
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4: In Heathpool, it's slow going on Port Rush Road, southbound from Stannington Avenue to Sturdy Street. In Norwood, there's congestion on Fullerton Road, southbound from Hewitt Avenue to Greenhill Road. And in Everard Park, it's getting busy on South Road, heading south from Anzac Highway to Albert Street. Watch out for speed cameras targeting Grand Junction Road in Northfield and Military Road in West Beach. More news and traffic in 15. 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

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Hey, Pendulum Tarantula is on the way. Now, I would love nothing more for, look, if you are a grassroots DJ in Adelaide, you're making music like this, I would love Pendulum to have been from Adelaide, but they're not, they're from Perth. But maybe you and I, we can change that. The Fresh 92.7 DJ course is coming, so sign up. 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
1: In Sefton Park, it's getting busy on Regency Road, heading east from Prospect Road to Main North Road. In Millswood, traffic's building on Goodwood Road, southbound from Mitchell Street to Crossroad. In Fulham Gardens, there's congestion on Tapleys Hill Road, heading south from Grange Road to Valletta Road. Watch out for speed cameras targeting Henderson Avenue in Piraka and Ashwin Parade in Torrensville.
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2: Hey, it's Keaton. Here's your latest. A 17-year-old boy from Direk has died after the Nissan station wagon he was a passenger in struck a stobie pole in Elizabeth Vale early this morning. The 18-year-old driver, who only holds a learner's permit, was arrested and charged with aggravated cause death by dangerous driving, refused breath analysis, breaching learner's permit conditions and driving without a qualified supervising driver. Three other passengers were unharmed. South Australia Police's annual coastline safety blitz, Operation Jericho, could be activated early this year following multiple incidents of antisocial behaviour across Adelaide's metropolitan beaches yesterday. Vision circulating on social media shows a crowd of up to 150 youths running into Henley Square after hearing a fight was happening, whilst incidents were also reported at Glenelg. SAPOL said they are examining multiple social media platforms hoping to identify those involved. And the 6th Australasian Youth Justice Conference got underway in Adelaide today, with the sold-out event taking place at the National Wine Centre over the next 3 days. The conference brings together youth justice practitioners, researchers and judicial figures working towards better

0: outcomes for young people in the justice system. Turning to sport, and three-time premiership lion Lachie Neale today informed Brisbane he will be moving to Collingwood as an unrestricted free agent. Having played his junior footy for Glenelg, Neale was drafted to Fremantle in 2011 before joining the Lions in 2019, going on to play 186 games for the three-peat premiers.
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2: Tonight, we're dropping to a low of 15 degrees. Tomorrow, we're heading for a rainy top of 21 degrees with a chance of late thunderstorm. Right now, in the city, it's 22 degrees. That's the latest fresh news. 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
3: 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Hey, next Friday night, a big one, Oz Asia Festival, 20 years of it. It's the final edition. So this is it. You best get down there. Asian and kind of Australasian cuisine, arts, culture, the works. I think the Lachie Dumpling Festival has been confirmed maybe for a couple more seasons, but this will be it for Oz Asia. So look, down at Elder Park, they're still going to be set up. They're going to have the steam rising off the dumpling baskets, packed tables, live music, all from Friday next week. Gather your mates together and just like embrace the fact that we've just got the spring fun. Adelaide coming to life again ahead of summer. And also, I will be there seeking out the mochi because I'm a dessert fiend and there's something about it. You can just eat so many of them and still feel good. It's the main thing. Fresh 92.7, the beat of Adelaide. Let's get the freaks out for the drive home.

0: 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Now, we're going to get some Zed involved for your Wine Back Wednesday. And I was thinking, like, what? Where has Zed been? What's Zed been up to? And it turns out, of all things, teaming up with Shania Twain for Candy Crush. The Candy Crush Expanded Universe or something? I got no idea. It actually goes so hard. Big fan of it. Look, it's well documented that I enjoy a cringe bit of EDM. And it's right in the alley, you know. For a peanut butter jelly fan, Shania Twain and Zed, hits different. So, I'm not going to put that away. We're not going to play it. What we're going to get involved is Stay. All you have to do is stay. Wind and back your Wednesday properly. Stick around, you're on Fresh.
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2: In Bowden, there's congestion on Park Terrace, eastbound from Port Road to Prospect Road. In Glenelg North, traffic's building on Tapleys Hill Road, heading south from Kibbe Avenue to Anzac Highway. In Ascot Park, it's getting busy on Marion Road, heading south from Clifford Street to Dawes Road. Watch out for speed cameras targeting Tapleys Hill Road in Glenelg North and Airport Road in Brooklyn Park. More news and traffic in 15. 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

0: 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And how do you know what day of the week it is? Well, if you're listening to Fresh and you hear around the world those Daft Punkers, you just know it's Wineback Wednesday. It's one of those quintessential ones that's what it means. You got a midweek gig on, finished with the day on the drive home. Actually, other quintessential bits back tomorrow. 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
1: In an office, you're sharing the space with people from all different walks of life. 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
1: 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One of those ones, no beating around the bush, there's no funny business. I'm not even joking about it. I think it's absolutely crazy.
0: So, make sure you got your coloured Tupperware if you've got those mince rich sauces on the go. Also, tuna, just avoid that if you're in a common area, please, for the rest of us. 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
3: In the CBD, it's slow going on King William Street, heading north from Franklin Street to North Terrace. In Greenfields, it's getting busy on Salisbury Highway, heading northeast from Port Wakefield Road to Elder Smith Road. In Springfield, there's congestion on Fullerton Road, heading south from Montrose Avenue to Carrick Hill Drive. Watch out for speed cameras targeting Seaview Road in Henley Beach and Davenport Terrace in Richmond.
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3: Hey, it's Ash. Here are your headlines. A 17-year-old boy from Dyrek has died after the Nissan station wagon he was a passenger in struck a stoby pole in Elizabeth Vale early this morning. Health authorities are urging people to get their flu vaccinations as the state recorded 917 positive cases last week, the highest figure for the year so far. And budding fashion designers from TAFE SA will have the chance to showcase their work at this year's Adelaide Fashion Week, with an exhibition set for Rundle Place. Turning to sport, and the third and final ODI between Australia and South Africa gets underway at 9pm tonight, with the injury-hit Aussies searching for a consolation victory after going down 2-0 in the series.
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3: Tonight we're dropping to a low of 15 degrees and tomorrow we're heading for a rainy top of 21 degrees with a chance of overnight thunderstorm. Right now in the city it's 22 degrees. That's the latest Fresh news. 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

0: 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Hey, we are on the lookout probably for the biggest, the best, most exciting thing that we've ever sought on Fresh. The dad bod. Ah, it's huge. So yeah, if you know someone with a massive rig or a big keg, the boys are going to be judging it. Tom and Callum, head to fresh927.com.au and submit your best dad bods. 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The tricky part, if you're nominating maybe your own dad, your uncle, whoever it may be, right? The tricky part will be getting them to send a photo or submit one in to the website. So we're talking kind of waist up, shoulders down. 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
2: In Campbelltown, it's slow going on Lower Northeast Road, heading northeast from Chapel Street to Darley Road. In Mile End, there's congestion on Henley Beach Road heading towards the city from Falcon Avenue to South Road. And in Glen Osmond, it's getting busy on Glen Osmond Road, outbound from Fowler's Road to the bottom of the freeway. Watch out for speed cameras targeting Anzac Highway in Glenelg North and Wright Road in Ingle Farm. More news in 15. 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

0: Basement, Jax, good luck. Winding back your Wednesday fresh, 92.7, the beat of Adelaide with every day, every moment, every time. That'll take you to six. I'm wrapping things up. I'll catch you tomorrow. Tom and Callum, a couple of roosters, back at 7 in the morning.
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0: So you can catch up with the boys then. This is What Remains for your Wine Back Wednesday. 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
1: Hey, it's Keaton. Here's your latest. A 17-year-old boy from Direk has died after the Nissan station wagon he was a passenger in struck a Stobie pole in Elizabeth Vale early this morning. The 18-year-old driver, who only holds a learner's permit, was arrested and charged with aggravated cause death by dangerous driving, refused breath analysis, breaching learner's permit conditions and driving without a qualified supervising driver. Three other passengers weren't harmed. Health authorities are urging people to get their flu vaccinations as the state recorded 917 positive cases last week, the highest figure for the year so far. The last 6 weeks have seen a noticeable increase in cases in what is being termed as an unusually late flu season. Troubling new data also shows vaccination rates below 10% across some aged care facilities, with SA Health reminding the shot is free for a number of eligible communities. And budding fashion designers from TAFE SA will get a chance to showcase their work at this year's Adelaide Fashion Week with an exhibition set for Rundle Place. The 20-metre runway will feature mannequin displays of students' works along with information about the designers and their inspirations. The display opens from next Wednesday, October 7th. Turning to sport, and the third and final ODI between Australia and South Africa gets underway at 9pm tonight, with the injury-hit Aussies searching for a consolation victory after going down 2-0 in the series. Nathan Ellis comes out of the team with a left side strain, and Ollie Davies is ruled out with a hamstring strain, whilst Jack Edwards is also being monitored for hamstring soreness. Replacements will be confirmed at the toss in Potchefstroom.
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2: Tonight, we're dropping to a low of 15 degrees, and tomorrow we're heading for a rainy top of 21 degrees with a chance of late thunderstorms. Right now, in the city, it's 21 degrees. That's the latest fresh news. 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

0: Welcome to the program. It is Evolution, and I'm DT. Joining me tonight, we have the Don of drum and bass himself, the big dog, DJ MPK.
1: Hello. Well, I'm only 5'7". I'm not sure I'm that much of a big dog, but hello, everyone.
0: You used to have a big dog.
1: Yes, I used to have a record label called Big Dog Records, drum and bass label, and it was named after my Rottweiler, whose face is on the cover, if anyone's ever seen that.
0: That was probably one of the first drum and bass CDs to come out, or music, full stop, in that era. Let's go back a little bit. How did it all start? Because I remember you were the king of UK hardcore breakbeat.
1: Yeah, I used to play a lot of... I started DJing around the time that La Rox was kicking off as a rave club, and I played a few sets there, and then sort of progressed from that UK hardcore sound, like you mentioned, into drum and bass. It was kind of a natural progression, but it was when I stepped full into the drum and bass world, it was really difficult at first because drum and bass jungle was a side music really in Adelaide. It wasn't the mainstream, and I used to have to sandwich tunes between tunes with a straight beat, essentially. So you couldn't give them too many break beats in a row, otherwise people would just walk off the dance floor. So I learned that lesson pretty quick, and we used to play at Discovery and Chemistry and in that era, and yourself used to MC for me, so that was nice.
0: You were the first person to introduce me to the genre of jungle. I was playing in my car, and you were like, "Oh, you like jungle?" I'm like, "Is that what it is?"
1: Yeah, right. I don't even remember that. Well, I mean, this is one of the tunes from around that era. This is Music by LTJ Bookham, one of the absolute classics of his. Beautiful tune. Believe it or not, very, very difficult to play to a dance floor in Adelaide at the time, although it was huge in the UK, and my heart really wanted to play an entire set like this, but that didn't really happen until about 1995. Started playing jungle, obviously, a few years before that, but there were certain venues that we could do that at, a couple of notable parties. Shout-outs to the Ad Rave crew who convinced me that I could do it at one of their parties, and I did.
0: Those boat shed parties?
1: Yeah, the boat shed parties down near the Torrens there. They were good fun. This is LTJ Bookham, and I'm going to play next tune is a tune from Top Buzz called Living in Darkness, which is an absolute classic.
0: One of the greatest tracks of all time.

0: back with the sound of Evolution. DT here with the man himself, DJ MPK. All vinyl set tonight. Really appreciate you coming in first and foremost. But that last track is probably one of my favourite early... Was it Jungle?
1: Yep, 1993. Yep.
0: And
1: came out of the sort of rave hardcore scene, living in darkness.
0: And I believe the MC, you brought the whole crew down, didn't you, at one stage?
1: Yeah, Top Buzz, yep. So Mad P is the MC. And they played at Creation, a rave in 93. And then they also played at a boat shed party, different boat shed party, but another one of those boat sheds down on the Torrens.
0: Is that Blue Skies?
1: Shouts out Peter Holding, yep. It was, yep.
0: That story that I was talking to you about, that's the night where I got asked to change my name. If you guys that don't know, back in the day when I was emceeing to rave, jungle, all that kind of stuff, changed my name to Rude Boy, thanks to the MC from that song who, we can't get into it too much, but anyway, he called me Rude Boy and that's the name we went with.
1: That's right, and unfortunately Mad P, RIP, has passed away.
0: Yeah, respects.
1: Yeah, but one of the original rave MCs.
0: He also was the guy that coined the term jungle.
1: Is that right?
0: Yeah, with that track, Blood Clot Jungle Techno.
1: Ah, there you go.
0: You guys look up what that means.
1: Good bit of trivia there.
0: Also, yeah, did they end up playing at Discovery at all?
1: No, I reckon
0: just
1: they might
0: hanging
1: have
0: out.
1: Come in, yeah. Yeah.
0: Also, you guys did the first jungle party in Australia, I believe. Were they playing at that as well?
1: No, that was a different time. They did go to Melbourne and do a set.
0: But the first time was you...
1: The first jungle party in Australia was in Melbourne. So yeah. Adam won. Shouts out to him and all the Melbourne crew. And he called me up and he was like, hey, I've heard... I don't know how he found my number, through record stores or something, because it was before mobile phones, before the internet was really had kicked off.
0: I reckon it was through the magazines.
1: Yeah, maybe. And he was like, rang me up. He's like, oh, so I heard you play jungle. And I was like, yeah, I do. Do you? And he's like, yeah, I work at this record store in Melbourne. And so we're chatting on the phone. And he's like, oh, we're doing a party and we want to do all jungle. I was like, oh, are people going to come to that? He goes, yeah, in Melbourne, we've got enough people for it, but we've only got two DJs. So can you and one of your mates come over? And so me and Noddy, who was the other guy playing drum and bass at the time in Jungle, and we decided, we got a bit excited, and we booked a bus, and we filled the bus up with other junglists from Adelaide, because there was maybe 50 to 100 people that were into it at the time. And so we jumped on this bus and went to Panic One, first jungle party in Australia. And
0: such a good night.
1: It was fun. It was some fun times.
0: The bus was fun as well.
1: I'm not sure that we had much sleep.
0: No, there was no sleep.
1: But that's what happens when you're young, which we are no longer.
0: Just to give you a bit of description of that night, we came in strong, like we were just like at the time. Anyway, we came in with some South Australian pride and we were down there dancing hard, screaming and hollering and supporting our DJs. It was a good night.

0: Back with the sound at MBK. I'm DT, and this is the sound at Evolution. We're just going through some of the early jungle drum and bass tunes from back in the day. I just want to ask, the other week, MBK, you did a live set, all vinyl set, out and about. How did that go for you?
1: It did really well, actually. Just quickly, this is called I'm Leaving. It's by Johnny L. It's one of the tunes that made me fall in love with a real jungly sound so early in the piece, and just so different at the time. Now it sounds a bit passé almost, but
0: what year did

0: think it is?
1: I think it's like start of 93 or something.
0: What, right at the beginning?
1: Yeah, yeah. So, like Living in Darkness that you heard before had a kick drum in it, you know, like a straight beat. Whereas this has a beautiful breakbeat chopped to pieces. Johnny Earl was an absolute master and still makes music to this day. The other day I played at Dale's show, at Mala Mia Vibe. Fantastic show. A couple of old guys like me, a couple of younger DJs. I came on after Trouble and, you know, it was smashing it. And then the thing that I didn't realise was that there was, you know, I'm used to playing reunion parties and stuff with this, all old people same age as me, right? But at this gig, there was a range of ages, and the younger crew that were in there, who were like in their 20s, like normal clubbing age, as soon as I started getting the records ready, a bunch of them got their phones out and started filming me. And I was like,
0: as they do,
1: what's going on? And then I realised it's because, you know, records are not that common anymore, and like it was something cool and tangible. And so, you know, I don't think records are better than USBs or Serato or whatever people use, quite the contrary, but I just like them because to me I like DJing as a fun thing to do. Like skateboarding is fun, you know, skateboarding with an engine is not as fun for me. So, but I think you can do more with USB, and you can you know, once you've pressed the sync button, you can spend all your time doing tricks and other stuff. So I don't disparage people that do it digitally, but this is just how I do it, and I just do it for fun these days, not for a job anymore. But
0: keeping the tradition alive, I say it's people love the vinylism.
1: Yeah, this was the nice thing to see. Like people, even younger people, were like, "Oh, this is cool. This is something different. It's unique." So yeah, I just have to make sure I don't do it that often, otherwise it won't be unique anymore.
0: What other people don't realise is you're one of the guys, week in, week out, going into the record store. I'll say Central Station Records, other record stores, and so on, and you're really pushing for them to order that sound.
1: Yeah, and the best way to do that is just to buy it all. So it was a very expensive exercise, because if you buy it, they're going to order more.
0: Was that the technique?
1: Well, I mean, you know, we bought everything we wanted that we could afford.
0: Yeah.
1: And, you know.
0: And then Badman came in, bought the rest.
1: Yeah. And I remember one house I lived in, we would buy like, you know, like a 10 or a 15 kilo bag of potatoes, and at the start of the week, and we had like gross oil in a pot on the stove, and we just cut up the potatoes and make chips for ourselves every day.
0: What saved the money for vinyl?
1: Yeah. Yeah, and I remember my mum coming around once, and she's like, "Where's all the food?" And I'm like, "Oh, we just eat potatoes every day." But so she went shopping for me. Good old mum. All right, I need to play another record.

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7: Back with the sound of Evolution, I'm DT, MPK over there. I just want to ask you, back when you released that first CD, yeah, what year was that, and how did you find all the artists to fill a CD full of drum and bass?
8: That's testing the memory. It's about 30 years ago. I think it was 95 or 96, 97 maybe.
7: What a year.
8: Yeah, it was around then. But DAMC had, I think, four of the tunes on there. And he was a prolific producer. He started off making rave music and then hardcore and then some drum and bass. So,
7: how good was he at your parties?
8: Oh,
7: he was amazing live.
8: Lovely man as well, Dave. Don't know what he's doing now. But, yeah, it came together over time, I guess. You just meet people and start talking to people, and then I had the idea maybe I want to do this. But we, you know, the goal was always vinyl, and we made a few records, but they were hard to make in Australia because you had to send away. At that point, there were no good vinyl presses in Australia that were of decent quality, so... So it was a full exercise. This tune here is called Peace, Love, Unity. And it's a bit of a classic, a bit of a drum and bass classic from that era. We're coming to about 95 now, I think, 96.
7: Hear that bass line.
8: Yep. I think it's Zinc and Hype or something. Maybe it's just Hype. I don't know. That crew anyway. Zinc's actually playing at the next Our Sound, which is on the 2nd of January, by the way.
7: Really?
8: Yeah. So I'm pretty excited about that. It's the first drum and bass set he's played in Australia in about a decade, so that should be some fun times. And I'm just going to start playing some newer stuff now, gradually. Like, not when I say newer, it's not new. We're still 25, 30 years old, but, you know, as we're moving into the mid to late 90s, from this tune on, it starts to sound a bit more like the drum and bass that we hear now, whereas the early stuff might have sounded a bit foreign to people that weren't there at the time and listened to drum and bass now. But anyway,

0: with the sound of Evolution. MPK over there spinning the wax.
1: Yeah, a couple of shout-outs first. Shouts out to Ben Dry.
0: Benny.
1: He's asked for a request, and I just told him to press the any key. So if you do that, then you can make a request to the ether. This tune here is called It's Alright, and it's one of the greatest drum and bass remixes of all time. It's a house tune that's been remixed by Ronnie Size in the mid-90s, and one of the best DJs on the planet, Marky, dropped it in the middle of his set. Actually towards the end of his set, about an hour and a half in, and it was one of the best pieces of DJing I've seen in a very long time. He waited and waited and dropped this and three other bangers 90 minutes in. Tore the roof off. Anyway,
0: you're not the first person to say that. There's some other people discussing that he just held back, and when the time was right,
1: he waited, and then went bang, bang, bang in a row. It was absolutely first class, top drawer DJing. And I think that's one of the important things about longer sets as well. You get a better quality of set if the DJ has time to, if the DJ knows what they're doing, to express themselves. And Marky is exactly who you want playing a longer set. So I just want to say that you were talking about the CDs before. I don't know if anyone knows what a dub plate is, but back in the old days, before digital was a thing, we used to be able to get a single record pressed at a dub plate press, and they have limited number of plays. This record I'm about to play is called Walk Defiant, and it was myself and another guy, Peter, made it in a backyard, literally, in our bedroom.
0: That, Peter Holding?
1: Yes, Peter Holding, yep.
0: Shouts out to him if he's listening.
1: And I went to England, and went to Music House when I was on holiday, and I pressed up some dub plates, and this is one of them. Obviously, as I said, limited number of plays, but you can play them about 50 times before they wear out, but I've only played it a few times because I've had it on CD. So I'm going to mix that in at the end of It's Alright here, and you can have a listen to a original dub plate.
0: Can you just explain for our listeners how important the dub plates were on the jungle and drum and bass scene?
1: There might be a 6 month lead time between when someone writes a tune and when it actually gets pressed onto record, and so what they would do is they'd take the DAT tapes into Music House, and the producers would give the cutting house a list of the DJs that were allowed to cut their thing onto plate, right? So this is full cost.
0: Oh, so it wasn't just anybody.
1: Oh, fuck no. excuse me. No. So like they might say, you know, Groove Rider, Ratty, you know, these guys can cut this dub plate and no one else. And then...
0: And I heard there was a very strict lineup. No one could jump the line. They were very...
1: Critical. So there was this kind of, battle with DJs that want to get in with the producers and that make their own tunes. And the idea was you'd get all the tunes for a big gig that was coming up on the weekend. You'd go into Music House, you'd press the tunes, and then you'd have a bag of dub plates, you know. So all those, tunes that talk about dub plate pressure and all this sort of stuff, it was a real culture around it that obviously doesn't exist anymore because you can text a tune to someone these days. So a little bit of a different world, but also it's more democratic. It spreads the music quicker, so there's positives and negatives.
0: Pretty excited. I've never had a dub plate played on my show before, so
1: well, hopefully it's not scratched. We'll find out in a minute.

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1: Some viral video has gone around from Chengdu in China. And what it is and why it's causing a bit of commotion is it's a video of a beggar, someone asking for money on the streets of China. However, it is not human. It is a robot.
2: Jesus. That's insane.
1: There's a QR code and you can scan the QR code and pretty much the robot is asking for money to cover its electricity bills.
2: What? This is ridiculous.
1: For battery recharges.
2: Who knows how much this robot's worth? Imagine walking down Rundle Mall and you see a robot like bloody busking.
1: Busking. Oh my God. Hitting
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1: the guitar.
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2: Pitching the sound of Evolution, I'm DT. We have guest DJ MPK. I just want to ask, like, you're involved in so many different parties, but before you got into DJing, what was the moment that you decided to collect vinyl and to actually pursue that?
3: I think my parents used to have parties at their house, and I remember thinking it would be fun, I liked music, I always liked music, so I can't remember the exact moment, but I know that I remember DJing at some of their parties, and I remember DJing in high school at some of the, we did a lunchtime disco to try and raise money for I went to a performing arts kind of high school, and there was a tour of China they were doing, and we put on a $1 disco, which was, it was the 80s, so that's probably like $5 now or something, a $1 disco for the year 8s, and we decided that we were

gonna put on a Kylie Minogue record, and then we were gonna stomp out onto the stage in our hip hop gear because we all had like bike chains that were spray painted gold and all sorts of hilarious teenage stuff. Anyway, we're gonna stomp out onto the stage with our big kicks on and everything, and smash the Kylie Minogue record, throw it into the crowd, and drop some Public Enemy. Anyway, we put the Kylie Minogue record on, and the Year 8s went crazy. They loved it. And we're like, uh-oh. So lesson one of DJing, what you like and what the crowd likes, not always the same thing. Anyway, this tune here is called Solaris Theme, and it's by Chris Sue.

0: Revolution, something for your mind, your body, and your soul on Fresh.
1: She's the sound of Evolution, MPK on Wax and the ones and twos. Is that how the kids used to say?
2: Yeah, I reckon that might have been how they used to say it. This record here is off of Big Dog Records, my label, and this tune is called Can't Resist You, and it was written by myself, Patch, FaZe, Dave Mulligan and Amy Jackson, who is the vocalist.
1: The crew.
2: And, it's...
1: good bunch of talent in that one.
2: It was played on Fresh FM, got played on Triple J. About 2000 or something like that. I can't.
1: Amy went on to some big things. FaZe, he went on to big things. Yeah. He went on to huge things.
2: Yeah, not in the music world, but...
1: But, yeah, putting on parties. Yeah. Now, I want to ask you about the parties. First of all, I was going to ask you about a memory about playing in Sydney at a Perfect World.
2: Oh, yeah?
1: At a warehouse. Do you remember where that warehouse was? I just remember being stuck in a van with you.
2: It was a long way out of town. We had, it was MCs and dancers and DJs, and it was kind of fun. I think it was six or seven of us or something, and we thought it would be a good idea to just go straight through and not sleep. So I remember walking around in an absolute daze the next day. But we're trying to do touristy things in Sydney on the Sunday.
1: I remember waking up on Centre Point and not knowing how I got there.
2: Yeah, I think I had a nap in Hyde Park, which, if you know Sydney, it's not really the place to have a nap unless you're a homeless person.
1: But let's go back to the party. There was about 10,000 people there. It was probably one of the biggest shows that I'd seen at the time. And I think there was it Nick Fish or someone that came on after you? A couple of big Sydney guys, anyway.
2: Yeah, there was Pee Wee, it was Nick Fish, Spellbound was there. Most of the Sydney DJs were cuts with an N towards anyone who wasn't from Sydney, except Spellbound. He was really lovely.
1: Yeah, I think he took care of us for a bit there.
2: He did, yeah. He was a good fella. And so then we got him over to DJ some of our parties, and then we went to a rave with him in Melbourne. Look, we met him in Melbourne. That was a fun weekend.
1: Now, going back to the big shows that you used to do, I remember going to a whole bunch of your shows at a whole lot of different venues, from Castles to
2: jails.
1: Outback at jails.
2: Fruit of the Gods in the Barossa, that was good fun.
1: I remember a river running through part of it.
2: Creek. It was a creek, wasn't it?
1: It was a creek.
2: It was Jacob's Creek, actually.
1: Jacob's Creek. Mm. A couple of wineries, and of course those big parties, Enchanted Forest. Or yep. Is it just called Enchanted? Whatever it was at the time.
2: It was Enchanted Forest when it started, and then we just called it Enchanted because we couldn't find any forests that would let us do a party in them.
1: How many of those did you do?
2: 11 years of summer, and then I think 3 or 4 or 5 of winter. Winter Enchanted was in July. So it was kind of like a, Summer Enchanted was December, first week of December, before Stereosonic was around. So first one was in 98, last one was 2008, something. So, yeah.
1: And I just want to say, you took the drum and bass room from a side event to, it became the main stage
2: two main stages. So we had like the drum and bass stage and then the hard house stage. But yeah, so some of it is down to the lineup you book, and some of it is just down to where the music's at the time. I think that for me, one of the best eras of drum and bass had to be that Traffic era. Shouts out Blake, shouts out everyone from that era, Patch and Fiction and all that crew. That was Pab, obviously. That was a big time for drum and bass, I think. A couple of years of exceptional music and one big night after the other. Yeah.
1: You're going to stick around for the last 30 minutes?
2: Yes, and on the subject of Traffic, that era, I'm going to play Pendulum tune after the break, because the first ever... I'll tell the story after the break when we're in the intro of the tune.
1: Right? Pendulum story coming up.
2: Okay, cheers, bye.
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0: South Australia is home to the Big Rocking Horse, the Big Lobster, the Big Galah, but nothing is quite as big as the hype around your station, Adelaide. 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
1: Not just DT, we have the man himself, the Don of drum and bass. We're talking about MPK. Now, this is an incredible tune. This kind of like almost changed the whole tide of things. Like,
2: yeah, I mean, they came out with a flurry of tunes all at once, but this one's called Spiral. I like to play this one because it's probably a lesser known than some of the ones on their album, and Vault was the one that broke them. But for me, this was the one that I used to enjoy playing the most. It's a really fun tune to mix. I'm not mixing it right now, obviously, but so my pendulum story is. One of the first gigs that they ever did in Adelaide, and I think it was the first gig that Rob's the vocalist, and Gareth, who's the bassist in the band, ever did out of Perth, was at Traffic. And it was a Friday night show, and Blake and I were putting it together, and we...
1: what a night that was.
2: Actually, no, it was a DJ's Delight, so it was me and Blake and Patch were putting it together, and we weren't sure about how many people we were going to get. So we were like, well, what we're going to do is we're going to print off maybe 300 free tickets, and we're gonna like passes, you know, give them away, and they'll be like free before 10 or 11 or something like that. Anyway, I rock up to work at 9 p.m. with my records, and there's a lineup of like 700 people around the corner, and these kids were like, you know, Pendulum kids. They were, you know, we were paying them like $150 because it was their first ever set, and they're just a couple of kids that have been making tunes in their bedroom, and, you know,
1: happy to get out of Perth.
2: That's it. And so yeah, we were shocked that there was that many people, because people just heard their tunes and just it went crazy within weeks, right? And so from the start of the night, it was packed. It was absolutely ram jam until the end of the night. There was a line of people right through their set. They were, as soon as someone left, a new person came in. It was something else. And we learned a lesson that when an artist is that hot, maybe don't give away a whole bunch of free tickets. Not genius, but it did make for a fun night.
1: That definitely was a fun night. And you toured them and brought them back quite a few times, didn't you?
2: Yeah, I think one year they played 7 times at gigs I was doing. Perhaps that was a little bit too many, I don't know.

0: First of all, I'd like to thank our DJ tonight, MPK. Thank you for coming in and doing an all-wax set, playing all the vinyl, especially that dub plate. Absolutely
1: pleasure. I really enjoyed it. We were having a bit of trouble with, I think it's the head shell on one of the decks, so we fiddled around with it a bit, and then we just sort of gave up, and I tried to mix out of that side real quick so that we didn't have too much distortion. But, yeah, sorry if it sounded a bit funky at the other end.
0: A true DJ, just getting on with it.
1: Oh, well, you know, like turntables, they're a little bit agricultural sometimes, so...
0: Now, you've got a couple of shows coming up in the next
1: couple of weeks. A few things I want to talk about. So January the 2nd is Our Sound, which is nearly all drum and bass. And it's the third year we've done it. This year, the lineup's just about to drop. Andy C, Break, a whole heap of others. There's about 12 acts on it, so stay tuned for that one. It's good to have Andy C here on a day like that. As far as me DJing, there's the reunion party, obviously... biggest party of the year for the reunion space. That one is on...
0: That's early next year, isn't it?
1: Yeah, end of January, I think. That's at the Tennis Centre.
0: That's going to be
1: Memorial
0: crazy.
1: Drive. Yeah, sick. Like, it's on everyone's bus route, let's put it that way. So, in the city, obviously, so a lot easier to get to and from. And the always sold out Come Together at the Arca Bar. DJing that one again as well, so looking forward to that.
0: That's a whole bunch of all the best of the best.
1: Yeah, so that one's Brendan and everyone, so looking
0: forward
1: to that.
0: At our old stomping ground, Arkaba.
1: Yeah, that's right, that's a Halloween party, that one. So looking forward to that.
0: Dressing up?
1: There's also something else in the Arkaba end of November, Ultra Nate.
0: Oh, that's going to be crazy.
1: Yeah.
0: That's amazing.
1: She's on fire at the moment. She's got a new track out and everything.
0: A lot of people don't realise she's an old school artist as well. Old school's not old school, but like
1: proper, proper old school, yeah. Like yeah, she's some of the biggest 90s tracks of the 90s, biggest hit 90s house tracks ever is her. So yeah, lots of good stuff coming up. This record that I picked to play last... Makoto, so absolute peach of a tune. And we were talking about Marky earlier, and when he played at Traffic, I had the privilege of playing before him, and I remember thinking, I've got to really bring it back and leave it open for him, you know. And I played this track last, and it was going off. It was going off because Marky was about to come on. So people were losing their minds. The gig had been sold out for weeks beforehand. And he says to me, they like the jazz here. They like the jazz. I was like, mate, you can play whatever you want at the moment. They are absolutely eating out of your hand. Yeah, they are so keen to see you here. So this crowd like all kinds of music, all kinds of drum and bass music, as long as it's good music. It was such a fun place to play, where they cheer the bass lines, they cheer the hi-hats. A real drum and bass crowd, real educated crowd. So, and you know, you can see that today. That gig that Dale did at Mala Mia the other day, Vibe, that was an incredible crowd there. They were really into it, the young and the old. So it's good to see.
0: Let's see more of that.
1: Yeah, it's good to see people that really appreciate their drum and bass.
0: Now, just on a personal note, I have to thank you for the many years of having me jump up on the mic in your clubs at the best raves in South Australia, and taking me to Melbourne and Sydney, doing a whole lot of shows. So just got a little gift for you, just to thank you for all the years that we've been hanging out on the road and clubs together.
1: Here we go. Bottle of wine. You don't have to do that, mate. Thank you.
0: As I like to say, you're always welcome back, and love to have you on the show again.
1: Thank you for your kind words, and thank you very much for having me, and thanks for doing this great show on Fresh.

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1: Ladies and gentlemen, I'm about to travel through time. I bid you adieu.
0: Well, not that far. 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
8: Happy Wednesday. Yes, you're here with me, Miz, for your weekly fix of all things queer and quirky. You're on Queery, I'm a bee of Adelaide, Fresh 92.7. We've got a show absolutely jam-packed of the ultimate selection of local queer artists, of iconic pop songs that defined what it means to be unapologetically yourself. I'm making it my mission to showcase the incredible creativity and diversity of LGBTQ plus music scene. But make sure you're sticking around till 9:30, where I'll be hopping on the decks to give you an exclusive mix of all the anthems currently going off in the queer club scene. But to kick off tonight's show to a fantastic start, we have Kate Trinada with Be Your

0: As always, we have to end the first half of the show with a masterpiece of a throwback, and that was BZ with Jackie. But listen up, if you're a local queer artist and want to hear your music on the radio, get in touch, slide into my DMs. You can find me on Instagram at Ms_. But coming up next, yours truly is going to be hopping on the decks, and we're going to slay the house down with all the anthems that are currently going off on the queer club scene. So make sure you stay tuned, or fear of missing out, babes.
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2: Tom, a viral video has gone around from Chengdu in China. 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It is a robot.
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0: Yes.

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Goku and I'm just getting started. Baddies are baddies, they know how to move. 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

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I really hope, however, you're spending your Wednesday night. I at least got the good vibes flowing and your head bopping a little bit. Thank you so much for joining me for your weekly fix of all things queer and quirky. And I hope you've enjoyed tonight's show just as much as I have. Catch me here same time next week if you know what's good for you. 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
1: Some viral video has gone around from Chengdu in China, and what it is and why it's causing a bit of commotion is it's a video of a beggar, someone asking for money on the streets of China. 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
1: Some viral video has gone around from Chengdu in China. 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However, it is not human. It is a robot.
2: Jesus. 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

0: Absolutely love the tempo. Loving the beat of this new one. Just a little bit more by Mal P on your beat of Adelaide. Hey, it's me, Luke T. You've got me for your Thursday morning insomnia. And 28-hour radiothon. 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Of the target 50, now look, we still want to get to that $50,000 target because we still have things to do. 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

only me and you. That's the Sammy Virgie remix of Me and You by Thames on your Beat of Adelaide. Now, do you love your wine back music? Do you love your wine back Wednesdays? I love my wine back Wednesdays. No, just, oh my God, it was, and it only ended like, 4.5 hours ago. It was still wine back Wednesday up until midnight. And then it became non-wine back. Then it became post-wine back Wednesday, also known as Thursday. Anyway, wine back party, 10th of October. Tickets are selling fast. Yolanda Be Cool. Seriously, headline act. Then we got DJ Josh Crunk, Paul Marshman. We got a bunch of great names. Lion Arts Factory, 10th of October. Fresh927.com.au if you want your ticks, and get your ticks or you'll have FOMO and then you'll be sad and then you'll be hearing and listening to Sad Girls by BB Rexter and David Guetta, like right now on your Beat of Adelaide.

0: for it again, and Emil and the Sniffers, you're a star. Now, you want to be a star? You know somebody wants to be a star. Who's got a dad bod? We've got the dad bod competition. 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I'm still thinking about that viral video of the two blokes, the two boys in jocks just walking up and down the stairs in the office. 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We're looking for dads, brothers, partners, mates, workmates, or any other anyone else proudly rocking a dad bod. I'll be admit, I got a dad bod and I've seriously considered it, but then I'm thinking maybe I shouldn't. I don't know. I mean, it's a really hard one, but yeah, definite dad bod going on right now. 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Can nominate a friend or anybody. Oh, this is so funny. This is a prize pack worth over $1,000 up for grabs. 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

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And have you ever dreamt about becoming a DJ? 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It will, over the 6 weeks, you'll learn DJ equipment fundamentals, track selection, reading a crowd, and building confidence behind the decks, and a whole lot more. 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

0: Jiggets featuring Lamb. It's called Thumbs. I've got two on your beat of Adelaide. It's Luke T here for your Thursday morning insomnia. You've got me until 6 a.m. Now, something I want to talk to you about is volunteering here at Fresh. Now, if you've ever thought about getting into the media in any way, shape or form, you've had no experience or even a little bit, and you're considering volunteering, then jump onto fresh927.com.au. 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What you can get involved in: content creation, journalism, news reading. I did that once or twice. Street team activations. That's pretty good. You get to go out and do like the Tradie Thursdays and the TAFE SA, etc. And then there's the on-air broadcasting and presenting, much like what you're hearing from me right now. So if that's something that you're interested in, jump online, register your interest, and we'll be in touch. 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

Now, if this one doesn't get you up and dancing, I don't know what could. It is Danceteria After Hours. It's the new one by Madonna. That's right, I said Madonna and Charlie XCX. It is the pure dance floor filler. It gets you grooving and moving. Great for the mornings as well, like right now. Hey, here's The Right by DJ Seinfeld and Confidence Man on Fresh 92.7. 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

0: Hey, hey, you've been waking up with me, Luke T, for your Thursday morning insomnia on Fresh 92.7. I'm about to love you and leave you, but a couple of things I want to mention. Firstly, I'm hosting a Halloween-themed quiz night at the Highbury Hotel. You know I love hosting these quiz nights. Well, this is, again, another epic-themed quiz night. 31st of October, Saturday night. That's right, unlike most others, it's a Saturday night this year, so you can get your trick-or-treating done with the kids and out the way. This is a family-friendly environment, a quiz night as well, so you can definitely bring them along. You get the trick-or-treating out the way. Come to the Highbury. Registration opens about 6:30 p.m. The game will start at 7. I'm going to have epic prizes for everybody. The Highbury always goes out on a limb when it comes to prizes. Prizes with the best dress. I'm going to be costumed up big time. So you may not even recognize me. Anyway, well, something in my throat. But it's going to be epic. Like I said, prizes for the best dress. Trying to get a DJ in there as well, because the game will run from about 7 until close to 10, and then from 10 till midnight even, we just play some great Halloween themed music up until the wee hours. No, I don't know, but it'll be great. If you're interested, jump on their socials, check it out. Follow me on Insta. I'll be pumping it all out as much as I possibly can, but it's going to be a great night. Like I said, family-friendly environment, bring the kids along and have a great night. Look, everybody, I hope you have yourself a great long weekend. It's Labor Day on Monday, so, you know what I'm doing. I'm going to be partying it up big at a fluoro party over at Fullerton. It's going to be big. It's kind of like 80s theme, so I'm really looking forward to it. Anyway, I'm going to love you and leave you. Ciao. I'll speak to you next week.
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morning. Yes, you're here with me, Miz, for your wake-up call on the beat of Adelaide, Fresh 92.7. We're getting stuck into your 6am, so of course we are bringing the best vibes over the next hour to get ready to slay down your day. We have some brand new music coming from Ian Asher coming up this hour, and also a little bit of Rufus Du Sol and Odd Mob. But to kick us off, we've got Griffin and Bunt with World Away. You're on Fresh. So let's

0: It's a brand new release from Ian Asher, remixing Empire of the Sun's DNA. You're hanging out with me, Miz, for your wake-up call on the beat of Adelaide, Fresh 92.7. But listen up, have you ever dreamed of being a DJ? Because now is your time. Fresh is back with DJ courses, all led by one of Adelaide's best, DJ Sanchez. 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

You're on the beat of Adelaide, Fresh 92.7, with me, Miz, for your wake-up call. It's DOD and Hayley May with Closure. But listen up, we are absolutely counting down the days to our wine-back party, all going off on October 10th at the Lion Arts Factory. Of course, headlined by Yolanda Be Cool, with loads of your Adelaide favourites like DJ Josh, Crunk, Paul Marshman, even me, if you haven't got to see me at DJ before. It's going to be so much fun. So run to fresh927.com.au to secure your tickets now before it's too late. But right now, we are going to get stuck in some more music, because we've got Swedish House Mafia with Happiness Is So Sad. You're on Fresh.

0: Let's go. It's a David Guetta remix of Haven's I Run. You've been hanging out with me, Miz, for your wake-up call. I'm a beat of Adelaide, fresh 92.7. Your hour is done with me. I'm out of here, unfortunately. But look, make sure you're keeping it locked because the boys, Tom and Callum, will be taking over for your brekkie at 7 a.m. And of course, as for me, catch me here same time tomorrow if you know what's good for you. 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
1: Damn, phone's dead. 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
1: 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All right, get ready for the Shane Warne flipper.
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1: Yes, happy Thursday morning, Adelaide. You're hanging out with your mates, Tom and Callum, here on Fresh 92.7, the beat of Adelaide. 17 degrees right now around town. A little bit of rain going on. It's going to be a top of 21 today, so not getting much warmer than this. Be careful on those roads because they are starting to get a bit slippery.
5: Absolutely. A bit of a gloomy time out there looking through the window. Summertime is over.
1: That one
5: glorious day of the week that we will all reminisce for quite a while until summer actually rolls around. But until then, we've got some great tracks for you. Keep you moving.
1: Oh, yeah. We are going to be warming you up with the music all morning till 10 o'clock when we sign off for your 92 minutes non-stop. Now, Callum, before we jump into all that, got a fun fact for you.
5: Let's hear it.
1: A hug longer than 20 seconds will release chemicals into your body that make you trust the person you're hugging.
5: I don't like the eye contact you gave me during that fact.
1: It wasn't steady eye contact. Yeah.
5: It's sporadic.
1: That's a nice one.
5: Yeah, good. It's a good message to go hug someone today.
1: I think we should maybe hug some of the fat cats.
5: Yeah.
1: And not for them.
5: No, that's purely for us. Tom, coming up in the newsroom, a popular fresh artist has sold half of their catalogue. They're a millionaire already, but it's a bloody staggering amount of money they've made off this deal.
1: All right, find out who that is up next. Right now, it's Eli Oakes and Lavinia Borderline for your Thursday morning. Maybe we're going to go to the next song.
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It's 12 past 7. 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
1: Yes, talking finances for the first bit of news. The card FPOS surcharge is being removed as of today.
2: Yes, in effect. Yep. So what does that really mean for us? It means that, you know, instead of paying that extra surcharge to cover that bill to connect our money to the businesses,
1: yep,
2: it just means that price of most things will most likely go up slightly.
1: Yep, yep.
2: So there's no benefit to using cash anymore. Cash is no longer king.
1: Well, cash, you're going to feel the brunt of it even more, I suppose, because what you were paying for before without the surcharge is going to be the same, but just jacked up because of all the card users, I guess. So
2: cash, no longer king. Does that make card king? Is there just no king anymore?
1: I suppose card's king.
2: Is the matriarch dead?
1: Speaking of spending money, though, also in the news, talking about coffee shops and things like that, this one's a bit sad to hear as well, because I feel like for years and years we all make jokes about Melbourne being quite high with their coffee prices and things like that. Adelaide has the highest average coffee price around the country as of now.
2: So we're the butt of that.
1: We're the expensive coffee state. How crazy is that? So
2: worse things to be than a coffee snob, I think.
1: Sure.
2: We could be from Melbourne.
1: Yeah, right. We could just be Victorian. But like around the country, the average cup is now $6. Average cup here specifically in South Australia is $6.22. So we're up a little bit. In Victoria, the average is $5.90. In New South Wales, $6.20. So I don't know, kind of close. Melbourne's actually dipped down a little bit in the grand scheme from what I'm seeing of coffee prices. And lastly, speaking of musicians, I was talking before, popular Fresh artist has sold half their catalogue. That is Sia. Clap your hands, clap your
2: hands. God, sold it to whom?
1: So sold it to like an investment company that's taking half their catalogue, meaning they can do whatever they want with the music. They have the rights to put it into movies, things like that, and they don't have to charge her like an extra fee or
2: like royalties,
1: yeah, it's the royalties or anything like that. They just straight out own it. That's 50% stake in her catalogue with massive hits she's got, obviously from Adelaide as well, so very proud of her. But 180 mil.
2: 180 mil.
1: That deal. 180 mil for half her catalogue. Straight to her bank account.
2: Not a bad deal to make.
1: Yeah, yeah, unreal.
2: Oh, God, what it'd be. Imagine.
1: She can afford a lot of coffees.
2: It's 7:15. That's your news from overnight. You're hanging out with Tom and Callum live till 10.

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0: Baby No Money with 1-800 for your Thursday morning. It's 7:24. 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It's your time. 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I'm not sure if this is a common thing people do.
1: Yep.
0: But it's always happened in our house. Basically, if everyone is out and my dog Bentley has to stay home alone, we leave him some company. So rarely the TV, unless it's like a real quick, just pop out, grab one thing, come back. Because if on the TV, if dogs or horses or cats or just any animal really comes on,
1: sure,
0: guy goes nuts.
1: Okay, so yeah, I haven't had dogs for a while. This is like an actual thing. Like, they actually do get a bit heated up when things pop up on the TV. Like, it's not just like...
0: Oh, look, I can't speak for all dogs, but yeah, this dog definitely
1: goes crazy.
0: We had to put a lock on Nat Geo. Got that out of hand.
1: Yeah, Nat Geo banned.
0: Don't even get me started parental on Shark Week.
1: Parental pin needed for Nat Geo.
0: So if it's a good few hours, you know, we don't have the TV on just in case he goes mental and breaks something.
1: Yeah.
0: But we'll leave the wireless on for him.
1: Okay.
0: And it's almost always left just on Fresh, right? And because it's usually on when no one's home, no one knew till recently that there is a certain ad that we're playing at the moment on Fresh that really sets him off.
1: Wow. Okay. Is it a Tom and Callum promo?
0: It's not a Tom. It's nothing to do with Tom and Callum. Well, it was kind of a little bit to do with All Tom right. and Callum. The ad is for the elephant.
1: The elephant.
0: And in that ad, you have this sound.
1: Yes. Yep.
0: The elephant. Turns out, whether he can see him or not, he seems to hate them, any animal in the house.
1: Wow, okay.
0: I don't know if it's like he hates it or if he's just, you know, a bit like human-like dog.
1: He just wants a beer.
0: Loves a pint.
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3: Today we're headed for a rainy top of 21 degrees. Right now in the city, it's 18 degrees. That's the latest Fresh News. 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

0: It's Say Something, Sonny Federa and Becky Hill for your Thursday morning, 7:34 here on Fresh 92.7. 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One call, one team, one seamless build, Shed King.
1: Oh, God, please, no. Oh, no, no. I'm bloody ticked off.
2: Flaming mongrel.
3: Oh, jeez, it's ticked off,
1: Tom. Oh, God. I tried to hold it back, but I'm freaking ticked off.
4: Well, don't swear. Holy crap.
1: You know what I hate? I hate bloody clickbait articles. A lot of our job is scouring news sites, looking for funny stuff or local stuff, or even better, funny local stuff to chat about on the show. So clickbait can really affect us due to the quick turnarounds of radio.
4: Sure. Yeah, you think an article is one thing, it's not, it ruins a bit of your show.
1: Yeah, you look at, basically, you look at the headline, you think, oh, that's really good, that's funny, let's put that in the back pocket, come up with a fun question, then you launch off the story to ask that question. Then the day comes and you get a few minutes to sort of read that article properly, write a couple notes down to make sure you stay on track. And then as you read it every now and then due to the clickbait, you've got, say, 5 minutes to prepare for that break. You've spent 3 minutes reading the article, to which then you've realised this article has nothing to do with the headline.
4: One of the big ones is for these clickbait articles is that you'll find whatever they're talking about never happened.
1: No.
4: whatever it claims happened in the title of the article, you read it, you're like, well, it just never happened. It's kind of just like, what if? And it's like, well, now you can't do a segment about it. It's awful.
1: And then it's you've got 2 minutes to figure out what to do, and it's a sink or swim situation where sometimes you're like, oh man, we're stuffed. This is it. This is the end of Tom and Callum.
4: Yeah, exactly right.
1: Or you're like, all right, and you come up with an idea.
4: Try and find something else for it, yeah.
1: This happened only a few days ago. Yep. We were talking about the Marion Council fining people for using the artificial cobwebs. And I don't exactly remember the way the headline was worded, but it made it sound a lot funnier and a lot different to what it actually was.
4: Absolutely. So the article made it seem like it wasn't it made it seem like there were cobwebs currently in the streets of Marion right now, right this minute, and there were fines being dished out as we speak.
1: And this is earlier this week. This is maybe Monday. So like we're in September still. And we're thinking, that's funny.
4: Yeah.
1: Who's putting up cobwebs this early? Who loves Halloween that much? It's not even that big of a holiday here in Australia.
4: Sure.
1: So we came up with a fun intro. We didn't want it to go to waste. So based off what you know now, the question is,
5: is there something weird in your neighborhood? Who are you going to call? Tom and Callum!
1: 0428 927 927. Is there something weird in your neighborhood?
4: Let us know.
1: It took us a while to get there, but we're here.
4: Is there something weird in your neighbourhood? We really want to do this question because we couldn't do it the other day and we've got a killer opener that you just heard that we really want to use.
1: 0428 927 927. Chuck us a text. Is there something weird in your neighbourhood? It's 7:37. Here's a road update.
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7: In Glen Elg South, it's slow going on Brighton Road, heading north from the Broadway to Pierce Street. In St Mary's, expect delays on South Road, heading northbound from the Southern Expressway to Dawes Road. And in Theberton, it's bumper to bumper on South Road, heading north from Henley Beach Road to Ashwin Parade. Watch out for speed cameras targeting Addison Road, Pennington, and Alfred Road, West Croydon. 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

0: It's Noizu, Summer 91, looking back for your Thursday morning. 7.48 here on Fresh 92.7, the Beat of Adelaide. 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One call, one team, one seamless build. Shed King. Right now, we want to know...
1: Is there something weird in your neighbourhood? Who you gonna call?
0: Yes, is there something weird in your neighbourhood? We're going to get straight into it. In Salisbury North, we got Krista on the line. G'day, Krista. How are we?
2: I'm good, thanks. How are you?
3: Very good.
0: Very well. What's weird happening in your neighbourhood at the moment?
2: I'm probably the weird one in my neighbourhood because I'll go for random walks in different inflatable costumes when I'm in the mood to do so.
3: Ah, yes. Krista, you came to one of our parties in an inflatable costume, didn't you?
2: I did. I believe it was a unicorn from memory.
3: Yeah. How often does a unicorn get a spin in the neighbourhood?
2: Well, I did it on the weekend for the Great Global Greyhound Walk. So I was in my inflatable unicorn and I had my dog dressed up as a unicorn.
0: Oh, lovely. Well, Chris, are you getting into these costumes and doing things like that, or are you simply going to the shops as a unicorn or as a dinosaur?
2: Sometimes I'll just go for a walk around the block. So either near the Salisbury North Football Club or near the playground there, or just for a walk around the block, just because I can.
0: Okay, I was going to say, why is that? Is it really cooling, the suit? Does it, you know, keep you...
2: No, the suit gets very, very hot.
0: Oh, so, wow.
2: Weather permitting.
3: So it's like a mobile sauna. Have you ever accidentally popped one of the suits on one of your walks? Like maybe a branch has clipped it and it's punching it or anything?
2: No, never.
3: Okay, that's
2: luckily.
3: Good.
0: Touch wood.
3: Absolutely. Yeah. Keep it going.
0: Good on you, Gustav. Thanks for the call. Brett in Davern Park, mate, is there something weird in your neighbourhood?
4: Look, it's a little bit of an old story where I used to live. I actually had this neighbour who was we were in a strata complex. She was the president of the strata corporation, and every morning at 5 o'clock, she'd get out in her big thick woolen dressing gown and her hair done up in rollers with a nice little shower cap over the top and her face with a white face mask on and her fluffy slippers.
3: What?
4: And she'd get out the leaf blower and she'd be blowing all the leaves in the dirt from one end of the strata complex all the way out onto the street every morning at 5 o'clock.
0: So, Brett, how long ago was this?
4: Oh, that's a bit of a question. Probably about 10 odd years ago or something.
0: God, and you've got this kind of anger still.
4: Oh, guys, every morning, 5 o'clock till 6 o'clock, it would take her about 45 minutes to an hour,
3: Brett,
4: every day.
3: I have to be honest, Brett.
4: It was ridiculous.
3: Brett, I have to be honest, like a good portion of your story, I was kind of thinking, what's the issue? Like, it just seems like a lady who's getting ready for her morning.
0: Did you move purely because of this lady?
4: No, but it was definitely a contributing factor.
0: Hey, mate, well...
4: One of the problems was that it was actually in the suburb of Paradise and it was far from it with her every morning at 5 o'clock in the morning.
3: This isn't the paradise I wanted.
0: Brett, you've given us a good laugh this morning. We want to return the favour. Double pass to laughter is the best of meds, happening Thursday, October 8th at Howling Owl, coming your way.
4: I love your work, guys. Thank you.
3: Cheers, Brad.
0: Thanks, Brad. If you want to go along, laughter is the best of meds. Catch a brilliant comedy with Jason Chong. 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
1: In Keswick, it's slow going on Richmond Road, heading west from Ashford Road to South Road. In Port Adelaide, expect delays on Victoria Road, heading northwestbound from the Port River Expressway to Hargrave Street. And in Erbre, it's bumper to bumper on the South Eastern Freeway, heading north approaching Cross Road. Watch out for speed cameras targeting Blacks Road, Gillies Plains and Cavern Road, Jepps Cross.
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1: Hey, it's Rosie. Here's what's happening. Adelaide now has the second highest national inflation rate due to rising housing and transport costs. This comes as South Australia has the highest housing and transport rates in the nation, contributing to the city's now 4.7% rate. Woolworths is set to discontinue a members-only program that provided customers with free products. The program, which offered free samples in exchange for reviews, is stopping as customer reviews move to their main app. And a new bakery trend is circulating Adelaide that involves the pastry treat salt bread, the obsession prompting pop-ups and menu additions that create lines lasting up to 3 hours. Turning to sport, Tex Walker is releasing an autobiography following his football journey just weeks after his retirement. Called Tex, a tailor-made footy story, will include the Crows star journey through his 319-game career.
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1: Today we're headed for a rainy top of 21 degrees. Right now in the city, it's 18 degrees. 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
0: Since the inception of their bromance, Tom and Callum have done pretty much everything. They've been astronauts on the International Space Station.
2: Damn, phone's dead. 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
2: 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All right, get ready for the Shane Warne flipper.
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2: Yes, happy Thursday, hanging out with your mates, Tom and Callum, pinching a punch for the first day of the month, of course, 1st of October.
6: Oh, God. Get over here.
7: It's one of those ones, the 1st of the... First of the month, October. Wow, we're getting closer to Christmas, closer to Grand Theft Auto Week, which is good, but, dude, it's coming to an end.
2: Well, I can let you know exactly how many days we are till Christmas, and that's 85.
7: Have you got a countdown on your screen? A live countdown till Christmas?
2: All right, fine. 84 days, 20 hours. No, I don't have that. No, 85 days left till Christmas Day, December 25th.
7: Oh, man, I'm keen. Very, very keen.
2: It's going to be good. Even less time till GTA 6 to get excited about that. But even less time than that, the next thing to get excited about, our wine back party coming up October 10th, Saturday night. That is 9 days away now.
7: Oh, how good. It's come up so soon.
2: It's within reach.
7: It's creeping up. Yolanda Be Cool is going to be there headlining it, plus plenty of great South Aussie DJs that you know and love. We really want you there.
2: Yeah, we had DJ Josh on the show yesterday, providing a little mini mix as well after our chat, talking about their amazing career through the decades and exactly what they're going to be bringing to the night of the Wineback Party next weekend, next Saturday night at Lion Arts Factory. 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But in the lead up to the Wineback Party, to really get everyone frazzled and excited,
7: I think we're going to have to give away some tickets.
2: We got a double pass.
7: We got a big old double pass here.
2: We got one big old double pass. Big old double pass. 1-300-73-73-74. First two callers are going to be going head to head. So if you want tickets to the Wineback Party, be the first two callers through on 1-300-73-73-74. You and a mate could be coming along to our Wineback Party Saturday night, October 10th. At Lion Arts Factory, featuring Yolanda Be Cool, DJ Josh, Paul Marshman, DJ Sanchez, MC Diggs, and so many more. We got a double pass up for grabs. Ketama comes and goes right now. We'll be back in a few minutes. Call through if you want to play along.

0: Nice. Don't hurt me, baby. For your Thursday morning, say 14 here on Fresh 92.7. 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
0: Yes, the Wineback Music Test. This is the way you can win yourself a double pass in the lead up to our highly anticipated Wineback Party with headline act Yolanda Be Cool there on the night.
2: How good is it? Plenty of great South Aussie DJs, particularly ones that you've heard on the station here at Fresh late at night, the ones that really get you going. So pretty keen for everyone to get involved in this one and get rid of some tickets, Tom.
0: Yes, the way we're going to play it is a bit of a game of higher or lower. So the song for today is a classic, a Wineback classic. Calvin Harris, Feel So Close is the track. All you got to do is tell us the year it came out. And then if you get it wrong, we go to our next caller, higher or lower. Max from Windsor Gardens, our first caller through, you get first dibs. What year do you think it came out?
3: Good morning, boys. Not going to lie, I thought I was cooked because my music knowledge is not very good, but I'm a big fan of Calvin Harris.
2: All right, what do we got?
3: 2011, I reckon.
2: 2011? I mean, great album, 18 months.
0: Straight out of the gates, you've done it. 2011 is correct.
2: Very nice,
0: Max. We couldn't even get to poor Beck. Max, you knocked it out of the park. One guess straight away.
3: Nice. Thank you, boys.
2: Max,
3: I'll see you at the wine bag.
2: Absolutely. Bit of feedback for the game. Do you reckon we should make it harder next time?
3: Oh, probably, yeah. Come on, it was a walk in the park.
2: All right.
0: What was easy about it? Was it that it was Calvin Harris and such a big notable artist? Should we make the songs harder?
3: Big artist. I mean, yeah. It's a little bit of common sense on the music knowledge.
2: Oh, okay, maybe settle down, mate.
0: Whoa.
2: We're going to revoke your tickets.
0: All right. Be art versus science tomorrow. Max, congrats, mate. We'll see you there October 10th. Who are you bringing along?
3: I'll probably bring either one of my mates, Joseph or Marco. Marco, if you're listening, bro, if Joseph doesn't come, you're coming along.
2: Okay, so Marco's the second. Mate, you're on a rampage today.
0: Jesus Christ.
2: I feel sorry for Marco.
0: Max woke up on one side of the bed. It's 8:16. You're with Tom and Callum here on Fresh.
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2: In Plimpton, it's slow going on Marion Road, heading north from Shelley Avenue to Anzac Highway. In Meyerland, expect delays on Henley Beach Road, heading westbound from East Street to South Road. And in Enfield, it's bump to bumper on Grand Junction Road, heading west from Prospect Road to Churchill Road. Watch out for speed cameras targeting Days Road, Croydon Park and Frederick Road, Grange. More news and traffic in 15, you're listening to Brekkie with Tom and Callum on Fresh 92.7.
0: Rumour has it, Tom got to make three wishes to a genie once.
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0: bit more for your Thursday morning. 8:25 here on Fresh 92.7, the beat of Adelaide. 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
1: Tom, yesterday after a barrage of meetings, we broke from the imprisonment of work to go out and grab some of our favourite cuisine, sushi.
0: God, I love sushi.
1: So good, isn't it?
0: And yeah. You know what? It was a bit of a headache as well to find sushi because as much as you think, oh, sushi's everywhere, it's on every corner, the one sushi place we like wasn't there anymore.
1: No, it's gone. So we had to swap sushi places. Quite a nice spot just in the city. Went for a nice lunch break. While we were there, we discussed many topics, politics, life, how to save this damn planet. The one thing that came up in combo,
0: possibly the most important.
1: Yeah, this is the most important
0: we had. The planet took a real we took a real backspin.
1: We halted the planet chat for this combo. You asked me as you're looking at all the food going around on the sushi train. You said, "Hey, do you reckon there's a food that would work as well as sushi when it comes to a train kind of format?" Right?
0: Mm.
1: So, like, is
0: another there... another cuisine.
1: Is there another cuisine you could put on little plates and have it going around a conveyor belt and it would work just as well as bite-sized sushi?
0: Not even just limiting to cuisine. It could be anything, really. Because after a few minutes of conversation, I think we both came to the conclusion, no, there's not. There's not a single food better than sushi in a train format. I even tried to branch out and think, well, what about pubs? What if we had pubs? What if we had, you go to the pub and you just have beers on a conveyor belt. You tap your pay and then it unlocks and you grab your beer. But then we thought about it. I said, no, well, the beer's going to go warm. You're going to lose your head on the beer.
1: Yeah.
0: You don't want bad head on a beer.
1: No, absolutely not. So that went out of the window. I suggested Mexican, like tacos and things like that, a little bite-sized Mexican stuff on the belt. Messy. Really messy. You get messy fingers. You go to grab another plate. It's just you got crap everywhere.
0: Also such a moist cuisine, Mexican, isn't it? So I just feel like it's going to go soggy.
1: Yeah. So we came to the consensus. There is not a single thing apart from sushi that would work on a train.
0: Yeah. Now we're going to pose it to you. Because we think there's nothing, but maybe we just haven't thought about all the endless possibilities of what could work well in train format. So 0428 927 927, over to the text line, over to you. Is there a food that would work as well as sushi in a train format?
1: We don't think there is.
0: I genuinely don't think anything would rival sushi or even come close. Like, maybe there's something that might work on a train, but work well.
1: No, sushi is clean, easy. It's just, it's the only thing we've come to the conclusion that it actually works.
0: 0428 927 927. Is there a food that would work as well as sushi in a train format? You with Tommy Callum? Let's get a news update.
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3: In the city, it's slow going on West Terrace, heading north from Anzac Highway to Grote Street. In Fulham, expect delays on Tapleys Hill Road, heading southbound from Milton Avenue to Henley Beach Road. And in Eastwood, it's bumped bumper on Glen Osmond Road, heading northwest from St Anne's Place to Green Hill Road. Watch out for speed cameras targeting Grand Junction Road, Hope Valley and North East Road, St Agnes.
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3: 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And a new bakery trend is circulating Adelaide that involves the pastry treat salt bread. 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
3: Today we're headed for a rainy top of 21 degrees. Right now in the city, it's 18 degrees. That's the latest fresh news. 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

0: Keza Hideaway for your Thursday morning. It's 8:38. 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One call, one team, one seamless build at Shed King. Callum, yesterday we went for sushi.
1: Yes. How good.
0: It was great. It was a great time. In the midst of our sushi experience, of course, we went to one of the train restaurants. We were talking about, is there any other food that would work just as well as sushi in train format? After hours of discussion and bludgeoning work,
1: yep.
0: Came to the conclusion, no.
1: No, absolutely not. And for a variety of reasons, in which I won't say now, but I'm sure we'll come in encounter with these reasons when we have a look at people's responses. But first of all, getting into it, got a few texts here. Absolutely ridiculous work from Damo, who couldn't come on the phone. He said lollies would work.
0: Lollies? We've spoken about this off air. The reason lollies wouldn't work, who is coming to spend money at a lolly train?
1: A lolly bar.
0: Okay, it's not about just the food, it's about the business.
1: Yeah.
0: Lolly bar, that's got maybe a month.
1: Right.
0: Before it goes under.
1: Can you imagine sitting at a train and, like, some Alan Snakes comes your way? Oh, yeah, yeah, I'll just get a plate of snakes and then some Chico Babies or whatever.
0: I'm going to wait for the red one.
1: Like, crazy.
0: Got this one here. Pizza. Now, pizza's one that I said yesterday while we were the sushi restaurant. The reason why pizza wouldn't work is pizza needs to either be hot or cold, right? Lukewarm pizza, nobody wants that.
1: Sure.
0: And then if you're having cold pizza on the train, by the time, you know, it's gotten cold, all you'd be thinking about is, how long has this pizza been sitting out to go from hot to cold on the train?
1: Yeah, absolutely. So this is one of the versatile things about sushi, where if it does cool down and you're getting colder sushi, it's a bit lukewarm, you're not going to be too fazed by it. So pizza's out.
0: Pizza's
1: doesn't
0: out.
1: Work temperature-wise.
0: Pizza works well to order, but on a train, absolutely not. Let's head over to the phones in Manapara. Fred joins us in the restaurant. Fred, what do you reckon, mate? Is there a food that would work just as well, if not better than sushi in train format?
2: How you going, fellas?
1: Good.
0: Yeah, good.
2: Hey, I reckon the Bunnings sausage with a bit of onion on top. I reckon, you can call it the sausage train.
1: The sausage?
0: Oh, all right, Fred.
1: I think, just call it... I think have you just come on just to say, do you want to call it the sausage train? Because we know the idea's not working.
0: Right. We know it's a crap idea, Fred.
1: You just want the sausage train name.
0: You just
1: name.
0: Wanted the gag, didn't you? I'll give it to you. I like your gumption.
2: Okay.
0: Michael in Newport. Mate, what are we thinking? Is there a food that would work just as well, if not better, than the sushi in train format?
3: Yeah, boys. Mexican. So I'm thinking tapas train. And I've already set up an ABN number and everything for it, so it's going live.
1: Okay, so you're pretty fixed on the idea. So my issue with tapas and, like, Spanish food, I guess, like, I see where you're coming from, that they're little portions, so they fit on the train. They're little, almost borderline bite-sized things that you can just have little bits of here and there, but... Once again, it's a temperature thing. I wouldn't want it to cool down and have some cold tapas when it's meant to be warm.
3: Nah, she'll be right, mate. Just get it straight off the train. As soon as she comes out, she'll be right.
0: Well, but, like, okay, so are you making it to order on the tapas train, though? So people are going to have to wait? Because the thing about sushi trains, when you go there, is that the convenience. There's all this sushi just going around on a train. At the tapas train, if you're making it to order, you may as well just go to a restaurant for tapas.
3: Yeah, but there's a train, mate.
1: Yes, it is a good business model.
0: Yeah, good on ya. Fair enough. I don't have an argument against that. There is a train. Johnny and Elizabeth, can you wrap us up, mate? What do we think? What food will work better, if not just as well, as sushi on the train?
4: Good morning, fellas. I'm thinking a village pie train again.
1: Do you love a Villies pie, pasty, and sausage roll?
0: You are tugging at our heartstrings there with the Villies. However, Johnny, again, it's a temperature thing. No one wants to bite into a cold meat pie.
4: Well, the tray could be heated.
0: Heated
4: train.
0: Heated train.
1: Heated
0: okay,
1: train.
0: Johnny, how much right. money do you think that's going to cost you?
4: Not much.
1: Not much.
4: Sure.
1: Do you think, I love the pies, pasties, and sausage rolls as much as the next guy, right? But do you reckon it could get a little bit repetitive if it's just the three things on the train? Like, sushi has, like, 20 different things you can eat.
0: Is it full-size pies or party pies?
4: You got, 20 different pies. You can have party pies, big ones, small ones, fat ones, skinny ones, sausage rolls.
1: You sound like Dr. Seuss of pies.
4: Cheese Kransky.
0: Kransky. Okay, so you're basically just describing a bakery with a train.
4: Why not?
1: Once again, I feel like everyone is getting around the train concept. The train concept is what really boosts it up, isn't it?
0: The train, yeah. Look, bakery with a train, again, amazing. Would be awesome to just go there and grab something off the train. It's the heat thing. It's the made to order. You may as well not have the train.
1: Yeah.
0: The train's just going to cost more money to the business.
1: If we eliminate Johnny's, the Jetsons future where we have heated sushi trains, yeah, the pies will go cold.
0: This is going gangbusters on the text line. We're going to go to a quick road update and come back and hear even more ideas of foods that would work as well, if not better, than sushi in a train format.
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6: In Gilman, it's slow going on the Port River Expressway, heading west approaching Perkins Drive. In Parkside, expect delays on Greenhill Road, heading westbound from George Street to King William Road. And in Fruville, it's bump to bumper on Glen Osmond Road, heading northwest from Fowlers Road to Fullerton Road. Watch out for speed cameras targeting Henson Road, Wingfield and Kelly Road, Modbury. 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

0: It's Bunt Love Tonight for your Thursday morning. 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Yesterday, we went to lunch at a sushi restaurant. While we were there, came up with the whole idea of, you know, there's not really any other food that would work as well or better than sushi in a train format. We posed that to you now to see if you could debunk us and prove us wrong that there is something. And the text line is just blown up.
1: Yeah. And so far, no one's been able to debunk the things we're throwing at them.
0: No, we've talked about lollies. That was just who's going there. We've talked about pies, pasty, sausage rolls, temperature thing, same as tapas. There was a Bunning snag and bread to just simply to have a good name for a restaurant.
1: Yeah, exactly right. So, I mean, looking at the text line here, I'll throw a text to you because this was a discussion before. Back to the lollies. Someone said a lolly train. Another person has backed up the lolly guy and said lollies would work for a kid's place. Same with pizza. Kids don't care. Lol.
0: You know what else kids don't have? Money. They don't. Kids aren't being like, oh, you want to go to the lolly train with me this Saturday? I'll pay.
1: Yeah, right. You have to bring your parents to the lolly train.
0: And then, a parent is going to be paying for kids to have all you can eat lollies on a train? No way.
1: Crazy idea. How about this one? Wine tasting. I think this one is even more insane than the lollies. Can you imagine a glass of red Shiraz plummeting down your direction on a bloody train?
0: Okay, the only way something that could work is if you have those glasses, those spill-proof glasses, that when you knock them over, they kind of come back, you know?
1: Yeah. Okay, so the ones that, like, roll a little bit.
0: They roll around and they don't spill. So, like, I could see something like that maybe working. The issue with the wine train is it's exactly that. It's a wine train. I don't know. I don't know if any liquor licensing is going to allow that to happen.
1: And how does it work? Just unlimited drinks? It's just any bloody
0: glass
1: you see?
0: Who's there to cut you off? The conductor? All right, I'll throw one your way. How about this? Cheese and little crackers.
1: Cheese and little crackers.
0: Apparently, there is a cheese version of sushi trains in Melbourne.
1: I don't mind it, but I feel like with a cheese platter, you kind of want everything that you want in front of you as a whole. Like, I don't think I'm sitting there being
0: like, oh, where's the quince?
1: I need a condiment or something with it. Where the hell is it? Oh, I wanted that cheese, but it's all the way over there. Like,
0: oh, you took the last camembert? I have to wait another 10 minutes now.
1: Cheese platters, you want everything in front of you from the get-go so you can assess it with your eyes and know exactly how the hell you're going to tackle it.
0: Yeah, and you can go around the table and be like, what cheese do you like? What cheese don't you like? So you know what to take.
1: Imagine if you
0: don't want to grab a whole plate of blue cheese and you're the only one that likes blue cheese.
1: Imagine if you got a plate of blue cheese in front of you and you haven't got any crackers or breadsticks and you have to wait until they come around. Oh, crap.
0: Horrible. All right.
1: What else we got?
0: Look, we had Mike text you who's a New Zealand native, and he said, check out C1 Espresso Cafe in Christchurch, New Zealand. You get burgers in tubes.
1: Yeah.
0: So we looked it up. It's literally like the mail system in Futurama.
1: Yeah.
0: So it's not a train, tube system. Don't know how I feel about my burger being thrown around in tubes.
1: It's in a tube that goes through the ceiling and stuff and then comes to you. Yeah, it's, I would do it, but I can't say it looks particularly appetizing.
0: And then on the same sort of note, we've had Phil text through saying sliders, including mini sandwiches, burgers, and mini hot dogs.
1: Heat thing. Can't let them go cold.
0: I think we've come to the conclusion that there is no viable business option of a food that would work as good in quality or money as sushi on a train.
1: And we appreciate everyone getting involved and throwing the ideas, but yeah, I guess we've just debunked this one.
0: Yeah, I mean, Holly and a few others getting involved about desserts, dessert train, little bits and pieces of all different types of desserts, cakes, pastries, etc. Yum. Just go to a high tea.

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1: Hey, it's Rosie. Here's what's happening. Adelaide now has the second highest national inflation rate due to rising housing and transport costs. This comes as South Australia has the highest housing and transport rates in the nation, contributing to the city's now 4.7% rate. 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Turning to sport, Tex Walker is releasing an autobiography following his football journey just weeks after his retirement. Called Tex, A Tailor-Made Footy Story, will include the star's journey through his 319-game career.
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1: Today we're headed for a rainy top of 21 degrees. Right now in the city, it's 18 degrees. That's the latest Fresh News. 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
3: Tom, just mentioning before, foods that would work on a sushi train that aren't sushi. So we're getting a few texts coming through. I'll throw them your way.
2: Go on.
3: Cake train from Jess.
2: Cake train? I feel like we've gone through the cake train. You may as well just go have high tea.
3: Yep. The tequila train.
2: Again, I mean, we've spoken about alcohol.
3: It's a fun idea, but it could get very messy.
2: Great idea, but yeah, liquor licensing just aren't going to let that fly.
3: Phil has joined in on the whole us trying to debunk hot foods going cold and it being not the right temperature. He said, heat lamps, man. I feel like the heat lamps don't work as well as people think they do, though.
2: The issue is with the heat lamps, right, because for the food safety requirement, when you go to a sushi and there's train, they have the little lid over the top. Little plastic lid. If you got that little plastic lid over the top of your food to keep it, you know, safe from all the outside germs and people touching it and or coughing on it or sneezing on it, then the heat lamp, what's that going to do? It's just going to melt the plastic lid.
3: Yeah, you want plastic.
2: You're not going to keep it hot.
3: In your food?
2: If anything, you're going to steam it. Come on,
3: nothing
2: Phil.
3: Nothing will work. Greek. Oh, you want a bloody Euros coming down your way?
2: Nah, it'll go soggy.
3: Euros.
2: And like a same with as a meat in the AB, I reckon.
3: It can't work. It's impossible.
2: Elijah letting us know about Hot Pot, saying there is a place in the city called Mr. Hot Potter where it basically works as a sushi train. You go there, you get your soup base, and then it brings around the ingredients. The thing is, right, you go to Hot Pot and you just do it all at the front and then you get it straight away. Sometimes when I'm at a sushi train, I'm waiting like 5 minutes between plates because I'm like, I don't want that. Oh, I'll take that. I'm waiting for the ingredients, what happens if like the ramen just isn't coming? And then my soup's gone cold.
3: Yeah, exactly right. I feel like it's an interesting concept because I feel like, yeah, I'm sure it's a great business, but I would want all of my ingredients in the hot pot in there at once. I don't want to have to be like, oh, yeah, now I want the squid. Oh, yeah, I have to put that in like after everything else. So, yeah, it's an interesting one.
2: But I just think sushi's the king.
3: It's the go-to. We debunked everything.
2: Let's jump back to the music now. It's a bit of Will K, J1 and Ms. Banks. 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

0: DJ Snake, middle on Fresh 92.7, the Beat of Adelaide. 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
1: This one goes out to all the dad bods. 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

0: Shout out to the
1: G-Man.
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2: Yeah, look, it's a great competition. I mean, one of the funnier ones we've done where we're, yeah, on the hunt for these awesome dad bods. Some of the criteria we've thrown out there, Tom, is can you rest a beer on top of it? Does it extend out by, you know, a ruler's length? What are we looking at that is... Maybe a ruler's a bit excessive.
0: I don't... I'm,
2: 30 centimetres?
0: Depending, I guess, where you go from.
2: Yeah. Yeah, I suppose so.
0: Spine, maybe not.
2: Yeah. I mean, yeah. Either way, one of the criteria is right there. But, yeah, all of these different reasons you might have a dad bod and you want to flaunt it, you want to show it off to us and win some awesome prizes.
0: Yes, we're celebrating all dad bods. It doesn't matter what shape, form, or hardness or flabbiness they're in. We're celebrating the whole lot of them. 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Maybe get their consent.
2: Yes, yeah, absolutely.
0: However, we will let you know, don't need to have face in the picture,
2: no,
0: just the gut.
2: No, exactly right. I'd be honoured if someone threw my name into the goblet of fire of the, of the dad pod.
0: Have
2: ring.
0: I got news for you? No, unfortunately, we can't answer because the grand prize is huge, being around $1,500. 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
2: Yeah, yeah.
0: There's prizes for everyone. Get involved. 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